hundred times. They don't make a map for a whole new life. I went the distance and I thought it looked different. What if the grieving just means I'll be happy?

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0: 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He's a thoughtful, softly spoken artist with a voice that resonates across genres and many different audiences. 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
1: 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And you want to push it. I know I do anyway.
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3: 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As a teenager, Robert Robinson was known for getting into trouble. 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
1: Praise the good name of the Lord.
2: To all my people in the struggle, you think God's forgotten about you. Here's some pain medicine.

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The author tells his story and we'll see how he brought all things together, saw us caught up in a tether. Well, we thought that he would never set us free, but he did.

0: recreational activity that the kids are probably going to quit when they're 14. And you have poured thousands of hours and dollars into it. We want you on the line. Yeah. Has this happened to you? And you know what? I don't even think it's necessarily a bad thing.
1: No.
0: Because I think it's great to be part of communities. Yeah. Sport is really good.
1: It's great for development, social skills.
0: Yep. But it's more about what did you end up getting really involved with that you just did not see coming at all?
1: Good morning, Michelle.
2: Good morning. How are we?
0: Yeah, we're good. What have you been pulled into?
2: Competitive aerobics.
1: Oh. How do you compete in aerobics? It's just exercise, isn't it?
2: It is if you want to call it like a dance routine, but an aerobics routine that goes literally for like 2 minutes. And there's an awful lot of training. I was never a dance mum. I wasn't a netball mum. You know, my husband did those things, but aerobics. And I mean, it's still really hard, and I still laugh at how we spent 12 years between three daughters doing competitive aerobics for a two-minute routine, and it took us all the way, like, took us to Queensland every single year.
0: Wow. That's amazing.
2: And it is amazing. I enjoyed it for the kids, but, like, I still have to have a bit of a sneaky smile on the side and go, what's it in goodness name?
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